a masterpiece. 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
1: 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Our colors will fade eventually, so if our time is running out, day after day, we'll make the mundane a masterpiece. Oh my, my, oh my, my love, I take one look at you, you're taking me out.

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I'm sorry, a sex tape. You won't get one take. Quiet on the set, please. Rolling anxiety. In 3, 2, 1.

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1: Et Seigneur, c'est pas.
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What is up, Sia? 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My name is Sam Fell. 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

Watch out, that's right. And in this AFL tonight, we won't be crying on the dance floor. Make some noise. We got each other. We got some good music. We got some drinks. Get

Budapest. I don't care if you're with your amour, if you're looking for your amour, if you're just here to have some fun. I can't breathe, I'm sorry. One more time! Budapest.

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For another 23 minutes. Radio 1, one more time. 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

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But it's still Radio 1. Put him up, put him up, put him up. If you're ready for that future tropical sound, make some noise.

This one went all the way up to number one in the US Dance Radio. Sam Phil, Steve Aoki, Xena, Noel Rogers, Sir Cable. I'm going out. If you're going out with me, make some noise.

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